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The impossible will take a little while. I say I'll care forever, and I'm

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0: Well, come here, Roy, and get groovy. You been uptown?
1: No, I ain't been uptown, but I've been around.
0: You mean to say you ain't been uptown?
1: No, I ain't been uptown. What's uptown?

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1: Anytime you're ready, boy. Trailer for sailor rent, rooms are left 50 cents. No phones, no pools, no pets.

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1: If we're lucky, folks, he might finish.

0: Oppenheimer.
1: Wait till he finds out he's not sitting down.
0: Bono, queen of the road. King of the road. King of the road. King of the road.
1: Boy, he made it.
2: Entspannt. Von 1A Radio. Und jetzt die Smooth Jazz All-Stars. Hier ist der Titel Hey Mama.

And I'm right in there with them. That's, well, there's one thing that's for sure. Ain't no use crying. Just get in there and pitch. Sometimes you need help. That's when you...

0: 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I know where I can get help when I need it. Yes, sir. Every time. Maybe you'd better try it.
1: Nobody knows the trouble I've seen in der Version von Louis Armstrong. 1A entspannt. 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
0: 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'Cause nothing ever happens.
1: Nothing?
0: Well, nothing good.
1: So what's good?
0: Well, you know, I have a ball, man.
1: You sick?
0: No.
1: Hungry?
0: No, man. I just had myself a whole mess of black-eyed peas and rice.
1: See what I mean?
0: I dig. I am a long ways from home, but things could be worse. 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
2: 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Von 1A Radio. 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Herzlich willkommen an Bord. Hier ist Chris Big Dog Davis, Kim Waters und Selena Gibbs mit Ain't No Mountain High Enough.

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1: Hungry.
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1: 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To fool the people is his only thought. 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
0: But then if that sort of life is what you wish, you may grow up to be a fish.

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No other sound has

0: 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I was strumming on the old banjo.
1: 1A entspannt. 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

clowns have all gone to bed. You can hear happiness staggering on down the street.